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3: 中方表示，当前国际形势正经历二战以来最复杂深刻变化，人类文明航船驶入危险水域，世界和平发展事业处于十字路口，眼下的挑战考验国际社会守护和平的信念，秉持公道的决心，革故鼎新的勇气，我们要团结起来，行动起来，维护联合国，激活联合国，壮大联合国。一是重振联合国宪章，彰显更强引领力。二是重振安理会权威，展现更强行动力。三是重振国际发展合作，汇聚更强动员力。四是重振全球治理平台，塑造更强执行力。五是重振联合国系统效能，培育更强生命力。中方强调，今年是新中国恢复联合国合法席位55周年。55年来，中国作为安理会常任理事国，积极参与推动了联合国事业。站在新的历史起点，中国将继续担大义、行大道，同各国在多边主义旗帜下实现更大团结，推动建设更加公正合理的全球治理体系，共同朝着构建人类命运共同体的目标迈步前进。
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5: Could you please comment on China's role in upholding the purposes and principles of the UN Charter?
6: Well, we certainly appreciate the efforts by China to make sure that the importance of the UN Charter and its role in keeping the world safe is appreciated by all member states. And in particular, we're very happy that today's debate is going on right now,allowing member states to discuss ways to strengthen the implementation of the UN Charter.
3: 巴基斯坦常驻联合国代表在接受央视记者采访时表示，中方倡议安理会围绕维护联合国宪章宗旨和原则，加强以联合国为核心的国际体系举行高级别会议，恰逢其时。
7: In view of the conflicts that are raging around the world, and in view of the ongoing violations of international law and UN Charter, it is very important to reaffirm our commitment to the UN Charter, to the international law, and for peaceful settlement of disputes. I think this was the crux of the debate today, and this was the main message by Foreign Minister Wang Yi and also by my Deputy Prime Minister and Foreign Minister. So it's a very important meeting that is taking place today.
2: 专家表示，在百年变局加速演进、变革动荡相互交织的背景下，中方主持召开的此次会议具有重要意义。通过重温联合国成立